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1: 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And money, money she making. Look at the way she's shaking. 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
1: Tell them.

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These records were successful and produced considerable results. But the funds have been spent, and very well spent. And for this reason, we're now